That's Rima with Selena Gomez. Hi, I'm Karen Van Zandt. I hope you're having a great evening. We appreciate you being here. Coming up in just a couple of minutes, well, we're talking about, well, the shower and why if you use a loofah, it may not be a great idea. First, Bruno Mars.

0: Alex Warren. It's Ordinary. My name's Karen, and we're starting out this evening by talking about the shower. So according to this article from BuzzFeed, according to dermatologists in a new study, they say if you use like a loofah or say a washcloth, something along those lines, they say you might want to stop. They say your hands are actually better at getting yourself clean in the shower. They say, yeah, it may not be doing your skin any favor to use those other things. Dermatologists say washing with your hands is the safest and most effective way to clean. They say your hands are less likely to irritate your skin, and unlike loofahs, they don't sit around collecting bacteria between showers. Basically, they say if you use a loofah or a washcloth, you should wash it after every single use.
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5: Fairly quiet tonight, though there could be a few spotty showers around. Our overnight low 57. Tomorrow, partly to mostly sunny skies, 77 the high, with a northwest breeze 10 to 20 miles an hour. 77 again on Thursday with partly cloudy skies and a light northeast breeze. We do have a chance for some showers on Friday and 78, but much warmer, actually hot, this weekend. I'm meteorologist Jay Trollback.

0: It's June 23rd and time for our celebrity birthdays. Selma Blair, you know her from Legally Blonde and Anger Management. She's 54 today. Joss Whedon, the director of The Avengers, Agents of S.H.I.E.L.D., the creator of Buffy the Vampire Slayer and Firefly, he's 62. And Oscar winner Frances McDormand, she is 69 today.
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Here's Green Day. Hi, I'm Karen, and I hope you're having a great evening. We are officially into summer, and maybe you're planning a summer vacation if you're flying anywhere. What are America's most stressful airports? Well, a new poll has that information. We'll talk about it after Taylor Swift. It's The Fate of Ophelia.

0: That's fun, and we are young. Hi, I'm Karen, and I hope you're having a great evening. So there's a list out of America's most stressful airports, just in time for the official start of summer. And if you're planning a vacation, if you're traveling anywhere, well, a recent report analyzed the 20th busiest airports in the United States, ranked them based on how stressful they are. And this is considering things like parking costs, delays, how to travel between the airport and the city center. In the end, the five most stressful airports, here you go. Number one is O'Hare in Chicago, followed by LaGuardia in New York City. JFK in New York City came in at number three. Number four is Newark. And number five, Denver International Airport. I have only been to one on that list, JFK, but it was very stressful.
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6: There could be some spotty thunder showers tonight. Otherwise, quiet with a low of 57 degrees. Tomorrow, partly to mostly sunny skies, high 77. That's still below average for this time of year. Northwest breeze 10 to 20 miles an hour. On Thursday, partly cloudy, 77 again with a light northeast breeze. Chance of some showers on Friday. From the Storm Center, Keller Land TV, I'm Jay Trobeck.

0: It's June 23rd. Time to go back on this day in history. 39 years ago on this day, it was 1987, Tiffany began her famous shopping mall tour. You remember that? It all started up at the Bergen Mall in New Jersey. Yeah, that happened on this day. I saw Tiffany, but did not see her in the mall. But it happened on this day 39 years ago.
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0: 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Hey there, it's Karen. 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

0: is Phil Collins, about to be inducted this year into the Rock and Roll Hall of Fame. Hi there, I'm Karen Van Zandt. Hope you're having a great evening. We're going to make it better with the good news story for your Tuesday night. It's ahead after Rihanna.
1: Shine bright like a diamond. Shine bright.

0: Olivia Dean, that's Man I Need. Hi, I'm Karen, and it's time for your good news story. And this is all about the World Cup, of course, being in full swing. One of the best stories from it so far is about an underdog nation of Cape Verde. They've been performing above expectations, but the goalkeeper only had one wish, that his mother could watch him play. Well, after his comments went viral, officials within FIFA and national delegations worked together to resolve the mom's visa issues for the trip. It was her first time ever leaving her home country, but she made the long journey to the U.S. to finally see her son compete on the world stage.
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10: Fairly quiet tonight, though there could be a few spotty showers around. Our overnight low 57. Tomorrow, partly to mostly sunny skies, 77 the high, with a northwest breeze 10 to 20 miles an hour. 77 again on Thursday with partly cloudy skies and a light northeast breeze. We do have a chance for some showers on Friday and 78, but much warmer, actually hot, this weekend. I'm meteorologist Jay Trowback.

0: in your entertainment news, Entertainment Weekly put out a list of the top best Disney Channel shows of all time, and Lizzie McGuire topping the list, followed by Even Stevens' That's So Raven came in at number 3, the all-new Mickey Mouse Club at number 4, and Kim Possible rounding out the top 5. Hannah Montana, by the way, did come in at number 6.
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There's Roxette. My name is Karen. And on the way, well, we're talking about the shower. And if you use a loofah or something like it, is it actually helping? Well, we'll talk about it after Bruno Mars, and I just might.

0: Kelly Clarkson with Stronger. Hi, my name is Karen. And this article coming from BuzzFeed talking about what you use in the shower. Now, when it comes to, say, a loofah or a washcloth or something along those lines, if you use something like that, dermatologists say, well, washing with your hands is actually the safest and most effective way to clean. They say your hands are less likely to irritate your own skin. And unlike loofahs, you know, your hands don't sit around collecting bacteria in between showers anyway. Of course, we could have bacteria on your hands, but they say that if you use something like a loofah or a washcloth or anything similar, that you'll definitely want to wash it after every use. Otherwise, it might be doing more harm than good.
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8: There could be some spotty thunder showers tonight. Otherwise, quiet with a low of 57 degrees. Tomorrow, partly to mostly sunny skies, high 77. That's still below average for this time of year. Northwest breeze 10 to 20 miles an hour. On Thursday, partly cloudy, 77 again with a light northeast breeze. Chance of some showers on Friday. From the Storm Center, Keller Land TV, I'm Jay Trollback.

0: Matchbox 20, and it's June 23rd. Let's take a look at our celebrity birthdays. They include actress Selma Blair. You know her from Legally Blonde, Anger Management, and more. She is 54 today. It's a birthday for Joss Whedon. You know him from projects like The Avengers and Agents of S.H.I.E.L.D. He was also the creator of Buffy the Vampire Slayer and Firefly. He's 62. And it's a birthday for Oscar winner Frances McDormand. She's 69.
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0: 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Equipment that can quickly warn you during emergencies is being tested. If this had been an actual emergency, such as a tornado or civil emergency, official messages would have followed the alert tone. This concludes this test of the emergency alert system.
1: years? 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

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I'ma treat you right tonight, let's make it last forever. I promise you that no one else will ever treat you better. And if you don't believe me, please see I don't need no effort. All you gotta do is flip that switch before we bet.

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Equipment that can quickly warn you during an emergency is being tested. 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This concludes this test of the emergency alert system.

0: Thanks so much for making us a part of your Tuesday night. We are almost halfway to the weekend. Thanks for being here.
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0: Here's Christina Perry. My name's Karen. And if you're maybe planning a trip this summer, if you're flying somewhere, this will come in handy for you. A recent report analyzed the 20 busiest airports in the United States and ranked them based on how stressful they are. Because, you know, flying can be stressful sometimes. Well, they said they rank them based on things like delays, parking costs, just the travel in and out of the airport, how easy it is to get through the airport. Number one on the list, they say the most stressful is O'Hare in Chicago, followed by LaGuardia in New York City, JFK in New York City, Newark, and the Denver International Airport.
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12: Fairly quiet tonight, though there could be a few spotty showers around. Our overnight low, 57. Tomorrow, partly to mostly sunny skies, 77 the high, with a northwest breeze 10 to 20 miles an hour. 77 again on Thursday with partly cloudy skies and a light northeast breeze. We do have a chance for some showers on Friday and 78, but much warmer, actually hot, this weekend. I'm meteorologist Jay Trobeck.

0: Well, we go back on this day in history right around this time each evening to learn something. And 39 years ago on this day, the year was 1987, Tiffany began her famous shopping mall tour. It started at the Bergen Mall in New Jersey. I did see Tiffany. She was my very first concert with New Kids on the Block, but I did not get a chance to see her in the shopping mall tour, but that would have been a lot of fun.
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0: Betty swims and lose control. I'm Karen, and I hope you have a great night. I'll talk to you again tomorrow evening.
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0: Alex Warren with Ordinary. Look at us heading into a middle of the work week Wednesday. And now that it's officially summer, have you heard about shell maxing? Well, basically, this is a trend where you're wearing beachy, ocean-inspired jewelry like shells, starfish, and fish charms. Now, what used to feel like a simple vacation souvenir is now a full-on fashion statement, and it's showing up everywhere from social media to designer collections. And according to one designer, everyone is craving an escape right now, and she thinks that combined with nostalgia for the ease of the seaside has been driving this trend. So expect to see a lot of women out there shell maxing.
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8: Partly to mostly sunny skies today. Temperatures not too much different than yesterday. 77 the high. Northwest wind 10 to 20 miles an hour. 77 again on Thursday with partly cloudy skies and a light northeast breeze. And 78 on Friday. Could be a few showers. Much warmer this weekend. Breezy, warmer, scattered thunderstorms. 85 Saturday, 94 Sunday. I'm Jay Trobeck.

0: George Michael with Father Figure. The latest viral weight loss trend has people drinking warm water mixed with unflavored gelatin before meals. Some are even calling it natural Ozempic. And the idea, when you think about it, is very simple. The gelatin thickens in your stomach, making you feel fuller faster, so you might eat less. But doctors say the comparison to Ozempic is way overblown because gelatin can slightly curb appetite by physically filling your stomach and triggering fullness signals to your brain. But it doesn't work like real weight loss medications or have any fat-burning effects. Dietitians also warn that it shouldn't replace real meals. Since it's not nutritionally complete, at best it's a small temporary appetite hack, not a miracle solution.
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0: Fergie and Big Girls Don't Cry. I'm John Laurenti. As swim season gets underway, I get a good reminder for you that your swimsuit color actually matters more than you'd expect. It can actually help save lives. Bright, high-contrast colors like neon yellow, orange, pink, and red are much easier to spot in the water, whether it's a pool, lake, or ocean. Darker shades of blue, black, or green tend to blend in and can be harder to see. With that being said, a lot of experts emphasize that no color can replace close, active supervision, especially when your kids are in the water.
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5: Temperatures remain below normal until we get to the weekend. Today, partly to mostly sunny, 77 with a northwest breeze. Tomorrow, partly cloudy, 77 with a northeast breeze. On Friday, few showers and 78. The weekend, much warmer and breezy. 85 Saturday, 94 Sunday. Scattered thunderstorms possible both days. From the Storm Center, I'm Jay Trobeck.

0: Billy Joel and My Life. Do you eat your meals at the same time every day? I eat my lunch every day about the same time, but you might be onto something. It's been found that when you eat, may matter almost as much as what you eat, especially for your mental health. People who have irregular meal schedules or frequently skip meals are more likely to experience symptoms of depression compared to those who eat at consistent times. Skipping breakfast in particular seems to make things worse, while eating a wider variety of foods can actually help offset some of those risks. So if you're eating breakfast and lunch and dinner at the same time, you can keep doing that.
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0: Ella Langley in Choosing Texas. A lot of us choose caffeine, and no wonder a lot of us can't function without that first cup of coffee. People who don't get that first cup of coffee every day can suffer from withdrawal symptoms that can include headaches, fatigue, difficulty concentrating, nausea, and muscle pain.
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NSYNC and Bye Bye Bye. Coming up, got some Olivia Dean for you. Right now, it's Lauren Daigle and You Say.

0: Olivia Dean with Man I Need. Did you know that you can build your brain by breaking your everyday routine things? For instance, if you brush your teeth with your left hand, especially if you're a righty, give that a shot. That'll keep the brain intact. You might look silly doing this out in the street, but jog backwards and pursue anything else that forces you to deviate from your daily patterns. What'll happen is you'll stimulate new parts of your brain, encouraging it to make new connections.
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9: Temperatures will remain below normal until we get to the weekend. Today, partly to mostly sunny, 77 with a northwest breeze. Tomorrow, partly cloudy, 77 with a northeast breeze. On Friday, few showers and 78. The weekend, much warmer and breezy. 85 Saturday, 94 Sunday. Scattered thunderstorms possible both days. From the Storm Center, I'm Jay Trowback.

0: Justin Bieber with Intentions. If you're going on a first date, whether it be Friday or Saturday, or maybe even for lunch tomorrow, these are the foods not to order on a first date. You definitely don't want to go get ribs. Too messy. Or garlic bread. You know, I mean, just the breath alone could affect you. Spinach, definitely gets stuck in your teeth. Possibly a, you know, salad or, you know, kale, same thing. Lobster or crab. Well, it all depends on how it's prepared. I mean, if it's in the shell, it's different. But that's hard to watch someone rip a creature apart with their bare hands. And lastly, beans. I think you know why you shouldn't have beans on a first date.
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0: Billie Eilish with Birds of a Feather. 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Get some roses. It's been found that people who sniffed the scent of a rose while memorizing new information were more likely to recall their material than those who did not.
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0: Ed Sheeran with Bad Habits. You know what one of the best things about summer is? I don't have one of these, but a neighbor of mine does, and when they're not around, I get to use it. Hammocks. Yeah, I love one of these. I didn't get one for Father's Day. Maybe I'll get one for my birthday. But you ever notice how a 10-minute hammock nap can make you feel better than 8 hours in bed? A lot of sleep experts say that a hammock distributes your weight evenly and puts you in one of the healthiest snoozing positions, on your back with your head slightly elevated. So if you're looking for a better sleep and you want to take a quick 10, 15, 20-minute nap in the yard, get yourself a hammock.
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2: The U.S. Treasury quietly released its official financial report for 2025. It appears by its own numbers, the U.S. government seems insolvent. 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
5: Partly to mostly sunny skies today. Temperatures not too much different than yesterday. 77 the high. Northwest wind 10 to 20 miles an hour. 77 again on Thursday with partly cloudy skies and a light northeast breeze. And 78 on Friday. Could be a few showers. Much warmer this weekend. Breezy, warmer, scattered thunderstorms. 85 Saturday, 94 Sunday. I'm Jay Trobeck.

0: Lucas Graham in 7 years. I'm John Laurenti, and if they could, what would women ban at the beach? Well, that question was posed, and smokers are the thing that women would like to ban the most at the beach, followed by screaming kids, but not their own, of course, and people in unflattering bathing suits. Aren't we judgy-wudgy? Speaking of unflattering suits, you should know that just a minimal amount of women find men in Speedos sexy.
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3: The U.S. Treasury quietly released its official financial report for 2025. It appears by its own numbers, the U.S. government seems insolvent. It's reported that the Treasury shows about $6 trillion in assets and over $47 trillion in liabilities. Add it all up, and it looks like the U.S. owes more than $130 trillion it doesn't have. 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

0: somber and back to friends. 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

0: Huntrix with Golden. Now that it is officially summer, we're going to get ready for beach season, right? Doesn't matter if you're going to the pool, the lake, the pond, or the beach. Just do yourself a favor if you're looking for a new bathing suit. Don't go shopping for one after you've had a big meal. Now, if your stomach is feeling or looking full, putting a swimsuit on is not going to be a fun experience. Instead, go on your quest for the perfect bikini in the morning or afternoon. That's very important. And remember that often unflattering light in dressing rooms doesn't exist at the beach.
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7: Temperatures remain below normal until we get to the weekend. Today, partly to mostly sunny, 77 with a northwest breeze. Tomorrow, partly cloudy, 77 with a northeast breeze. On Friday, few showers and 78. The weekend, much warmer and breezy. 85 Saturday, 94 Sunday. Scattered thunderstorms possible both days. From the Storm Center, I'm Jay Trollback.

0: poison and every rose has its thorn. As you know, it is summertime and the office dress code changes during the summer, but there are still some rules. And these are things that you shouldn't wear at work. Flip-flops. And ladies, this mistake is typically committed by you. So do yourself a favor. Not only do they look unprofessional, but their flip-flop noise is an easy way to drive your coworkers nuts every time you walk by their desks. Oh yeah, they don't like that one bit.
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0: Miley Cyrus with Flowers. That does it for me. I'm John Laurenti, just about to head out the door. I'll be back with you tomorrow. And as always, I will leave you with this. Listen up, those of you that use tanning beds. An average of 3,234 of us go to the emergency room every year due to tanning bed injuries, including burns, fainting, and eye injuries. Ouch. Have a good one.
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0: It's Journey and Don't Stop Believing, and it's Liz and Chris on your Wednesday, your hump day. I can smell the weekend from here, Liz. Can you
1: really
0: smell that?
1: No.
0: You really need a new smeller, I think. Hey, we have the birthday, Liz, coming up in about 10 minutes. Now it's Alex Warren and Ordinary.

eventually. So if our time is running out, day after day, we'll make the mundane a masterpiece. 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

0: It's TLC and No Scrubs, and it's Liz and Chris, Wednesday morning or hump day. Mm-hmm. It's time for the Wednesday birthday list and the other stuff that goes with the birthday, so we always start things off with Liz.
1: All right, today is June 24th. If you're celebrating a birthday, you're a Cancer, and your horoscope says you'll feel deep emotions today, so lay low to avoid overstimulation, giving yourself space to recharge. Mm. You may be suffering from recent disappointments and matters of the heart. Try not to wax poetic about connections that weren't meant to be.
0: Oh, boy.
1: Personal imbalances could also throw your mood out of whack. You need to get the rest you need to operate at your best.
0: Yeah, you do.
1: Today is Flying Saucer Day or UFO Day.
0: Mm.
1: It's actually two.
0: Really?
1: Pralines Day.
0: Mm.
1: It's Swim a Lap Day.
0: Yeah.
1: And it's National Upcycling Day.
0: All righty then. Let's see. Celebrating today, actress Erin Moriarty. I think she's really cute. She's 32. Minka Kelly is 46. Mindy Kaling is 47 today. And Mick Fleetwood from From Fleetwood Mac is celebrating. He is 79 today. And if you're celebrating, happy birthday to you.
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10: Mostly sunny skies today, high temperature 77 with a northwesterly wind at 15 to 25. An isolated shower possible west of Sioux Falls tonight, low in the mid-50s. Tomorrow we're back up to 80 in the afternoon under a partly cloudy sky and temperatures nearing 83 on Friday. From the Storm Center at Kettleland TV, I'm meteorologist Brian Karstens.

0: It's Madonna and Material Girl, and it's Liz and Chris. I have health news, and this is really weird health news. Did you ever wake up in the middle of the night because of a loud noise, but nothing really happened?
1: Yes.
0: You might have experienced EHS, exploding head syndrome.
1: What?
0: And I'm not making this up. Sufferers of this disorder hear a loud, abrupt noise that originates inside their head during sleep. It's been compared with everything to like a shotgun blast to cymbals.
1: Yeah.
0: And scientists are not sure why it happens, but do know that occurrences of exploding head syndrome increase when we're stressed out.
1: Oh.
0: See, my neighbors probably wake up in the middle of the night because some jerk drives away from his house in the middle of the night.
1: Mm.
0: That might be me, actually, and my car is kind of loud, so I think I wake up the neighbors every night in the middle of the night. Yeah, sorry about that, neighbors.
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0: It's Teddy Swims and Lose Control, and it's Liz and Chris on your Wednesday morning. Let's see what's on Wednesday night TV. NBC has one new show tonight, that Brilliant Minds show that they have, that's fresh. Fox has more World Cup action, and everything else on the major networks is a rerun because, well, it is that time of year. It's rerun season. They have a couple of NCIS reruns on CBS. ABC has four Shifting Gears reruns.
1: Okay.
0: On the CW Police, on the CW Police 24/7 and Law and Order Toronto, that's also rerun city. Some of the movies on tonight: Gladiator is the movie on AMC. That's pretty big.
1: Mm-hmm.
0: The Dark Knight is the movie on Paramount.
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0: Oh, one of Liz's faves, Sweet Home Alabama.
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0: Ed Sheeran, eyes closed, and it's Liz and Chris on your Wednesday morning. What kind of dirt do you have today, Liz?
1: A real-life Superman, Chris.
0: Oh,
1: coming up.
0: All right, that's in about 10 minutes.

0: Taylor Swift and the Fate of Ophelia, and it's Liz and Chris on your Wednesday morning. Time for the dirt now. Here's Liz.
1: Well, Adam Sandler recently celebrated his 23rd wedding anniversary to his wife, Jackie. To celebrate, he had a plane fly over their home and spell out 23 A loves J. And Joe Manganiello has a new memoir coming up where he reveals he had a near fatal 7-year health battle.
0: Wow.
1: He doesn't name exactly what it was other than calling it an autoimmune related illness. He says a life-saving organ amputation saved his life. He never really specifies what that organ is, but it's probably in the book Bloodlines, which comes out October 13th.
0: Wow.
1: And during the Supergirl premiere Monday night, a pushy photographer put his hands on Millie Alcock to get her attention. And that's when Superman star David Corenswet stepped between the two and told him to back off. Now, wasn't as dramatic as it might sound, but David is being called a real life superhero for stepping in and setting a boundary. And that's your dirt.
0: Aww.
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8: Mostly sunny skies today. Our high temperature at 77 with a northwesterly wind at 15 to 25. Slight chance of a shower tonight. Most of that rain will stay west of Sioux Falls, low at 54. Tomorrow, partly cloudy and a high close to 80. And temperatures on Friday near 83. From the Storm Center at Keatherland TV, I'm meteorologist Brian Karstens.

0: Hootie and the Blowfish only want to be with you, and it's Liz and Chris, and it's Wednesday, so it's time for the 60-second survey. Liz gets to ask the questions. Go ahead.
1: All right, what is one thing you would teach visitors for the World Cup about America?
0: Don't talk politics.
1: Amen. Yeah. What's the best thing you've done on a whim?
0: Oh, back in high school, I asked out a cheerleader. I thought she'd say no, but she said yes.
1: Score. Yippee. What is one word you would use to describe yourself?
0: Intense.
1: True. What was your favorite food when you were a kid?
0: My mom made a special meatloaf. Oh, it was wonderful.
1: And finally, do you have any phobias?
0: I'm afraid of bees.
1: Who isn't?
0: I've been stung so many times. Wow. Go. And that's the 60-second survey for this week.
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0: It's Sabrina Carpenter, Head Espresso, and it's Liz and Chris.
1: Okay, so I found this very interesting. 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
2: Okay.
1: Here are your options.
2: Yeah.
1: 10% happier, 20% luckier, age 30% slower, be 40% hotter, or get paid 50% more for your job. 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
2: Yeah, get paid,
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2: Yeah.
1: I mean, why would you only give it 10% happier?
2: Yeah.
1: I can be 30% happier just eating Ben and Jerry's on my couch.
2: Wow.
1: What a stupid survey.
2: Yeah.
1: Seriously. Come on.
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Kenny Loggins and Footloose, and it's Liz and Chris on your Wednesday morning or hump day. Oh. Hey, we have the birthday list in about 10 minutes. Now it's Olivia Dean and Man I Need.

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0: Sam Smith and Stay With Me, and it's Liz and Chris. It is Wednesday morning, or hump day. It is time for the Wednesday birthday list and the other stuff that goes with the birthdays, and here's Liz.
1: All right, today is June 24th. If you're celebrating a birthday, you're Cancer, and your horoscope says you'll feel deep emotions today, so lay low to avoid overstimulation, giving yourself space to recharge. You may be suffering from recent disappointments and matters of the heart.
0: Ooh.
1: Try not to wax poetic about connections that weren't meant to be. Personal imbalances could also throw your mood out of whack. You need to get the rest you need to operate at your best.
0: Wow.
1: Today is Flying Saucer Day or UFO Day.
0: Great.
1: Actually, there's two of them.
0: Great.
1: Pralines Day,
0: mm-hmm.
1: Swim a Lap Day,
0: yeah.
1: And it's National Upcycling Day.
0: All righty then. Let's see. Celebrating today, actress Erin Moriarty. I think she's really pretty. She's 32 today. Minka Kelly is 46. Mindy Kaling is 47 today. 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
5: Mostly sunny skies today, high temperature 77 with a northwesterly wind at 15 to 25. An isolated shower possible west of Sioux Falls tonight, low in the mid-50s. Tomorrow we're back up to 80 in the afternoon under a partly cloudy sky and temperatures nearing 83 on Friday. From the Storm Center at Kettleland TV, I'm meteorologist Brian Karstens.

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0: What?
1: People getting scammed online.
0: Oh, yeah, absolutely.
1: In fact, overwhelmingly, most people say they are unable to tell what is real online.
0: Wow.
1: In fact, overwhelmingly, people say they're having a really hard time telling scams apart from the real thing.
0: Yeah.
1: I feel like this is such a problem that I personally need to do something about it.
0: Okay.
1: In fact, just yesterday, I received a direct message saying that I was being left $6 million.
0: Oh.
1: All I have to do is log on to this one little link and use their password, and I'll be a millionaire, Chris, and I can handle this for everyone. Nobody worry. I'll be starting my foundation later today.
0: Wow.
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0: Taylor Swift and Opalite, and it's Liz and Chris. Have you been more stressed out lately? Most of us have been over the past few years. We'll get this. The next time you need to relax, run up a flight of stairs. Performing a single sprint in just 30 seconds of intense exercise can clear your head and reduce your stress.
1: Huh.
0: After people performed a single all-out cycling sprint or a similar exercise, researchers found that each participant experienced less tension, anger, and confusion for about 75 minutes afterwards.
1: Okay.
0: The same benefit can be gained by simply sprinting to catch a bus or running up that flight of stairs. See, I tried running down the hallway here at work to reduce my stress when I was at work, but the security guard didn't seem to like that.
1: No.
0: Of course, it was in the middle of the night.
1: Yeah.
0: He kind of slapped me. Hey, lighten up, dude.
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0: It's Katy Perry, Hot and Cold, and it's Liz and Chris. Liz was a little depressed that it wasn't Friday yet when she woke up this morning. She's really ready for another weekend, but not quite there, Liz. Hey, what kind of dirt do you have today?
1: Are they or aren't they? It's coming up.
0: That's all we get?
1: That's all you get.
0: What a tease you are. That's coming up in about 10 minutes. Now it's Gnarls Barkley and Crazy.

0: Bruno Mars, I Just Might, and it's Liz and Chris, Wednesday morning, or hump day. It's time for the Wednesday Dirt, and nobody does the dirt like Liz.
1: All right, well, Britney Spears' sons are headed to Paris Fashion Week for their runway debut.
0: Oh.
1: Sean is said to have left last week with a one-way ticket. Fashion Week runs through Sunday.
0: Okay.
1: And during the Supergirl premiere Monday night, a pushy photographer put his hands on star Millie Alcock to get her attention.
0: Wow.
1: And that's when Superman star David Corenswet stepped in between the two and told the photographer to back off. Now, it wasn't really dramatic as it might sound, but David is being called a real life superhero for stepping in and setting a boundary.
0: Okay.
1: And Keke Palmer is finally responding to rumors that she's dating Hot Ones host Sean Evans. The two sparked dating rumors after he revealed he had a crush on the actress and they were spotted on a date. Keke says the two are hanging out or taking it one wing at a time. See what she did there?
0: Oh, geez.
1: And that's your dirt.
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9: Mostly sunny skies today. Our high temperature at 77 with a northwesterly wind at 15 to 25. Slight chance of a shower tonight. Most of that rain will stay west of Sioux Falls, low at 54. Tomorrow, partly cloudy and a high close to 80. And temperatures on Friday near 83. From the Storm Center at Keloland TV, I'm meteorologist Brian Karstens.

0: Earth, Wind, and Fire in September, and it's Liz and Chris, and now two pieces of work news. You have to have friends, especially at work. People with three close friends at work were 46% more likely to be extremely satisfied with their jobs and 88% more likely to be satisfied with their lives in general, according to interviews with over 5 million people. Wow. Those with the best friend of the office also have fewer accidents and are more engaged with customers. Now, part two. If you want to kiss up to your boss, here are some tips to help you brown nose effectively. The best brown nosing techniques are flattery, agreeing with his or her opinion, and doing favors. And brown nosing in front of a group of people works the best. Liz is a pro at this.
1: What?
0: Brown nose Liz. That's what we call her. BNL, brown nose Liz.
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0: 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It's Benson Boone, and sorry, I'm here for someone else, and it's Liz and Chris. Hey, the Del Rapids Quarry Day celebration is this weekend. 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

We are halfway to the weekend, and we're going to celebrate that by playing some really fun music. This is Golden from the movie K-Pop Demon Hunters. That should be on your summer watch list for sure. Enjoy.

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7: Mostly sunny skies today, high temperature 77 with a northwesterly wind at 15 to 25. An isolated shower possible west of Sioux Falls tonight, low in the mid-50s. Tomorrow we're back up to 80 in the afternoon under a partly cloudy sky and temperatures nearing 83 on Friday. From the Storm Center at Kebbo Land TV, I'm meteorologist Brian Karstens.

0: It's a great one, Dan Hartman. I can dream about you. And how about summertime? Fully in swing, you might be going on that summer vacation. What is the top ranked song, best rock song for summer? And I think you would agree that is Boys of Summer by Don Henley. We got to get that into the rotation for sure. Coming up, we've got some Goo Goo Dolls and much more.
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0: 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That is music from Taylor Swift. I Knew It, I Knew You. That is from the brand new movie Toy Story 5 in theaters now. That should be part of your summer watch list for sure.
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0: got that really powerful voice. That is Alex Warren and Ordinary. And it's no ordinary thing in Europe. We're talking about ranch dressing. Have you seen the news with all these fun FIFA fans coming over for the World Cup from Europe? One of the biggest things that they are trying to fly back home, and TSA is like, are those big old jars of ranch dressing, because they don't have it there and they are falling in love with it. 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
7: Mostly sunny skies today. Our high temperature at 77 with a northwesterly wind at 15 to 25. Slight chance of a shower tonight. Most of that rain will stay west of Sioux Falls, low at 54. Tomorrow, partly cloudy and a high close to 80. And temperatures on Friday near 83. From the Storm Center at Kevin Land TV, I'm meteorologist Brian Karstens.

0: Great song. That is a classic from Heart and These Dreams. So I mentioned earlier, Toy Story 5 is getting great reviews. That'll be fun to go see this summer. But what are the best, most healthiest snacks that you can do within reason, right? They say Twizzlers or gummy bears are great. And without chocolate, no way. I have to have chocolate during a movie. So a doctor says the best chocolate you can choose are those Junior Mints. I love those.
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0: It's great music, Billie Eilish, Birds of a Feather. How you doing on this Wednesday, halfway to the weekend? We're going to get you there, and maybe you are going on a summer vacation very, very soon. Well, we'd like to go along for the ride, so we are there wherever you are. Coming up, Justin Bieber and Rascal Flatts.
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countdown is on to the biggest wedding of the year. We are just not exactly sure when it's happening, right? Because there are many rumors about Taylor Swift and Travis Kelce. The latest rumor is that she's getting married on July 3rd, but we're not really sure, right? It's going to be fun, though. Here she is now with The Fate of Ophelia.

0: good. BB Rexha, David Guetta, I'm good. And she calls David Guetta her musical husband because the chemistry is so great when they write music. I want them to continue writing music forever. Love it. Hey, listen, I'm Andrea Jackson. I've got the latest in tech trend. 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Now, I have not tried these smart glasses yet, but this technology is amazing, and that is super fun. They got to make these more affordable for sure. That is the latest in tech trends. 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
7: Mostly sunny skies today, high temperature 77 with a northwesterly wind at 15 to 25. An isolated shower possible west of Sioux Falls tonight, low in the mid-50s. Tomorrow we're back up to 80 in the afternoon under a partly cloudy sky and temperatures nearing 83 on Friday. From the Storm Center at Kettleland TV, I'm meteorologist Brian Karstens.

0: That is music from Peter Cetera and The Glory of Love. Isn't this fun watching the FIFA World Cup? I'm getting into it and I hardly ever watch soccer, or as they would call it, football. Who are the most popular players? Lionel Messi, who broke a record this week in Dallas, Texas. And then we've got Ronaldo, Cristiano Ronaldo, which is fun. And they won their game yesterday. He was kind of lacking in scoring for a while, but finally hit his stride yesterday. So they're doing well during this FIFA World Cup. It's super fun. The World Cup does go until July 19th, by the way.
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0: 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That's great music from Teddy Swims, Lose Control. Oh, what a great voice he's got there. The Dell Rapids Quarry Day celebration is this weekend. 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

0: That is music from Olivia Dean, Man I Need. And this is great. The World Cup fans are joking about gaining the FIFA 15 while in the U.S. What does that mean exactly? Well, these Europeans are coming over here and trying all kinds of fun food. They have fallen in love with Texas barbecue pizza and, yes, ranch dressing. Now, I wonder if that really blows their minds that people will dip their barbecue and their pizza sometimes and those wings in that ranch dressing. They all want to take some back home. I can't blame them.
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9: Mostly sunny skies today. Our high temperature at 77 with a northwesterly wind at 15 to 25. Slight chance of a shower tonight. Most of that rain will stay west of Sioux Falls. Low at 54. Tomorrow, partly cloudy and a high close to 80. And temperatures on Friday near 83. From the Storm Center at Kevoland TV, I'm meteorologist Brian Karstens.

0: yeah, I can dance pretty well in my chair while working. How about you? That is a fun one. I always feel like our days are always a little brighter when we hear some Michael Jackson music while we are working today. So thank you for making us your workday soundtrack. We work hard on the lineup of music for you because we know it's a busy Wednesday. You are working towards the weekend. You are working to be home from work so you can watch the World Cup. Everybody has a World Cup fever, and it's a lot of fun.
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0: You feeling unstoppable today? Unstoppable for the work day, getting that work done so you can enjoy your weekend and you're enjoying summer being well underway. I am too. Coming up, we've got some great music, Post Malone, Rihanna, and a little Billy Joel, Uptown Girl, a classic for sure.
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Bruno Mars is on tour this year, that romantic tour. If you get a chance to see the show, you will love it. Here he is now with I Just Might.

0: Just love that song. That is Hoobastank and The Reason. And what I love about a well-written song is it really does stand the test of time. And some of this music, you know, brings back memories too. There are certain songs that you remember, whether you were in high school or college, you had a first love, a first heartbreak. That's what music does for us, right? It really touches our hearts. We've got some more great music on the way for you today.
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It is going to be a quiet afternoon with plenty of sunshine and highs still below average for this time of year near 77 degrees. Northwest winds will be around 10 to 20 miles per hour and will become lighter during the overnight hours. Temperatures are going to cool to a low of 53 with partly cloudy skies. From the Killaland Live Doppler HD Storm Center, I'm meteorologist Jalen Borsen.

0: Great music from John Mellencamp and Small Town. I got to admit, I grew up in a small town and loved every minute of that. Going to those Friday night lights, Friday night football, so fun, and running the roads, as we would call it. That was also a good time. Small Town, that's where I learned to drive when I was 16. Not a lot of traffic. That was kind of nice, too.
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You're in the middle of a 40-minute commercial-free music sweep. Yeah, we do that every hour. Here's Leanne Womack. 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

0: 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Golden from Huntrix. I'm Andy Harris. Nice day. Sunshine, 77 in Sioux Falls, 75 in Del Rapids. Good day to get outside, have some fun. You know, maybe you want to take the kids to Jacobson Plaza. Maybe they have a T-ball game later on. Should be a good time, and weather should be good, too. 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Then Jimmy Cliff is on the way. 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
8: A pleasant afternoon is in store as skies stay mostly sunny with highs near 77 degrees and northwest winds at 10 to 20 miles per hour. Heading into tonight, we will cool off to a low of 53 with partly cloudy skies. The quiet weather will hang around into tomorrow as highs continue to be below average near 78. From the Kelloland Live Doppler HD Storm Center, I'm meteorologist Jalen Borisen.

0: 95.7 Kello FM moves like Jagger. That was Maroon 5. I'm Andy Harris. Sioux Falls Canaries baseball coming up at the Birdcage. Another homestand begins Friday night on Area 51 night. Yeah, that's going to be a lot of fun. I think they're even going to change their name to the Minnehaha Martians instead of Sioux Falls Canaries. Anyway, also fireworks Friday night. 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
1: They say the holy water's watered down, and this town's lost its faith. Our colors will fade.

0: 95.7 Kello FM, Fight Song. That was Rachel Platten. I'm Andy Harris. Some road work going on in Sioux Falls that might make you think, maybe I'll take a different way. Anyway, here it is. The 49th Street Bridge over I-229 is closed. They're doing repairs, and they're installing a new pedestrian railing. Vehicle traffic, nothing doing during this work, and pedestrian traffic will be allowed. So there you go. That's the 49th Street Bridge over I-229 closed. 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And then on the way, Chicago, Lady Gaga and Bruno Mars, too, on 95.7 Kello FM.
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10: It is going to be a quiet afternoon with plenty of sunshine and highs still below average for this time of year near 77 degrees. Northwest winds will be around 10 to 20 miles per hour and will become lighter during the overnight hours. Temperatures are going to cool to a low of 53 with partly cloudy skies. From the Kelloland Live Doppler HD Storm Center, I'm meteorologist Jalen Borsen.

0: 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Feel good. Del Rapids. That was Fleetwood Mac. I'm Andy Harris. Yeah, Del Rapids. How's it going? Coming up, starting Friday through Sunday, it's going to be Quarry Days in Del Rapids. Got a golf tournament there Friday. Saturday, parade and other fun stuff. And Sunday, a car show. Boy, that's going to be a lot of fun, as it always is. Quarry Days in Del Rapids. 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

0: 95.7 Kello FM, The Fate of Ophelia. That was Taylor Swift. I'm Andy Harris. The 11 at the Falls free concert series continues tomorrow night, Friday evening, and Saturday night as well. A lot of great music coming to the Levitt this weekend. 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A recent list was published which ranked the 40 best summer songs. What do you think number one was? Well, it was Boys of Summer by Don Henley. And you are going to hear it next on 95.7 Kello FM.
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5: Skies will stay partly cloudy overnight, our low temperature 53. Then for your Thursday, partly cloudy, a little bit warmer, 80 for a high. Northeast breeze 5 to 10 miles an hour. On Friday, partly cloudy skies, could see a couple sprinkles, but with a southeast breeze, will warm to 82. And then Saturday, partly cloudy, windy at 86. From the Storm Center, Kelloland TV, I'm Jay Trobeck.

0: 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Kiss me, sixpence none the richer. I'm Andy Harris, and as you head home today, hope your drive is nice. You should know, though, if you don't know this already, the 49th Street Bridge over I-229, well, that's closed. They're working on repairs to that bridge. They're also installing a new pedestrian railing. So vehicle traffic on the bridge is closed. No vehicle traffic, but pedestrian traffic will be allowed. Again, it's the 49th Street Bridge over I-229 closed as they work on that. Got a 40-minute commercial-free music sweep coming up for your ride home. Wow, what a lineup, including Lumineers, Benson Boone, Olivia Dean, Ed Sheeran, and Duran Duran on 95.7 Kello FM.
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0: 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Relax, unwind, feel good. Love yourself. That was Justin Bieber. I'm Andy Harris. Canary's back at the birdcage to start a new homestand. This will happen Friday evening on Area 51 night. Area 51, you know what that's all about. 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In fact, the Sioux Falls Canaries are going to call themselves the Minnehaha Martians for Friday's game. 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
6: Should be a quiet night. Our overnight low 53. Then tomorrow, partly cloudy for your Thursday at a high of 80 degrees. A northeast breeze, very light, 5 to 10 miles an hour. On Friday, partly cloudy skies. Could be a couple sprinkles. Our high 82 with a southeast breeze, 5 to 15 miles an hour. Saturday is going to be windy and partly cloudy and 86 from the Storm Center. I'm Jay Trobeck.

0: 95.7 Kello FM. Still haven't found what I'm looking for. You too. I'm Andy Harris. The Sioux Falls Humane Society, don't know if you heard about this, but they are really crowded with animals right now, at or even over capacity at this point. And that means a hardship for the animals and for the people who work there. 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Just follow the Sioux Falls Humane Society on Facebook. 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

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First lyric in this song coming up is, give me one reason to stay here. I'll give you one big reason to stay here. It's a 40-minute commercial-free music sweep going on. Yeah, how about that? Here's Tracy Chapman on 95.7 Kello FM. Give me one.

0: That is Bruno Mars and I Just Might. That is one dancey song. The TSA has issued some serious warnings. I think it's kind of funny, in a way, kind of unusual, to international World Cup visitors who are heading home. Don't pack ranch dressing into your carry-on luggage. As the World Cup brought millions of international visitors to the U.S., a lot of fans were trying out American food. And apparently, ranch dressing was just a huge hit. And they were trying to take it back home with them. The problem, they violate the liquid limits for air travel. Oops.
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7: Skies will stay partly cloudy overnight. Our low temperature, 53. Then for your Thursday, partly cloudy, a little bit warmer, 80 for a high. Northeast breeze, 5 to 10 miles an hour.

On Friday, partly cloudy skies, could see a couple sprinkles, but with a southeast breeze, will warm to 82. And then Saturday, partly cloudy, windy at 86. From the Storm Center, KLOLAN TV, I'm Jay Trobeck.

0: This is Michael Jackson and Rock With You. You know, there are a ton of health reasons to add blueberries to your diet. They reduce the risk of heart attack. 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They reduce wrinkles. They lower blood pressure, prevent acne. They're excellent anti-inflammatories. 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

0: 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Really sure it's not going to be her last. 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